0: akademickie Radio Campus.
1: It don't make sense if I stay here, but everywhere I move just doesn't feel like home. I know I never call and you've been on your own, sitting wasting time, been awake since five. W nocy tylko myślę, ale nie śpię. Wiem, że jestem tak daleko, tego nie chcę. Weź ten jeden wielki oddech, łap powietrze. And we can make this right, been awake since five.

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They say that it's a sign of empathy. It shows me how human you are. My favorite senses

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Better call 999, rude boy. 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This one I make you wait and take time. This one I make you shake your waistline. And I take

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This one I make you wait and take time. This one I make you shake your waistline. And I take time. This one I vibes in with the baseline. This one I make you wait and take time. 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And

I'm part of the reason they still crippin' out in Brooklyn. 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Push your shit back while on the front line. Nigga, your lunchtime, I'm by them stop signs. You let that Wi-Fi. On mamas, for them dirty dollars, brains on collars. Park the car right.

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1: This is a game. 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

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My favorite senses is touch. 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
1: Thank you very much. 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On the bass we have the lovely Lena, please say hello. 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

0: a big, big thank you to Great Falls for playing with us tonight. They joined us on the European leg of this reunion tour, and it was an absolute pleasure to see them play every night. And a very big round of applause for Helms Ali. I really hate to play favorites with friends bands, but Helms Ali is my favorite rock band in all of America. So thank you for playing tonight, Helms Ali.
1: This song is for Brian Montori. He's not here, but it's for him.

0: Thank you. 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I know what will make up for it. I know it can fix it. Take advantage of this show, and I'm going to see some fucking stage diving up here, motherfucker. This song is for me and no one else.
1: Get ready.

There's going to be some lengthy talking, I think, tonight, just because I have to pay credit where credit is due. And these next couple songs I want to give to Adam Winkling, our front of house sound manager. Thank you, Adam. And Nico, he's our lighting director. He's fucking amazing. And Matt Bayless. Matt Bayless. Fucking Matt Bayless. Thank you, guys. Undertow! 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We could probably get him up here.

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1: 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Let's just get that straight. All right, we're going to play the newest song we've ever written in newest new times.

0: Union break! 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The song's for Bradley. 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

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I run New York. 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

0: 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I run New York. I run New York. 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
1: Okay. 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